American Girls, Harry Styles up 3 to number 8. Well, the new album from Gracie Abrams is titled Daughter from Hell, and she wants fans to know she chose that name for herself, not her dad, who's a famous Hollywood director, J.J. Abrams. She said the project is a reflection of her life up to now as she navigates her 20s, and when people hear the full body of work, everything will make sense. The album's out now. Lead single here could make the countdown soon. It's called Hit the Wall in AT40 on the Verge track.

0: Gracie Abrams hit the wall on the verge of making the chart.
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0: Congratulations to Somber for his 3 wins at the American Music Awards. We have his latest in a second, and Olivia Dean with the song that topped our chart for 3

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2: We are moving through your top 10. So the Jonas Brothers are working on a new album. They're constantly on tour, and they just announced a podcast. But somehow Nick Jonas found time to star in a new movie, too. We'll hear from Nick about his role in Power Ballad, which is in theaters now. First, number 7, Man I Need, Olivia Dean.

0: falling three to number seven, Man I Need, Olivia Dean. So jumping back to Nick Jonas, besides balancing a music career with the Jonas Brothers and his solo work, he's also an accomplished actor. He's got a new movie out, starring alongside one of my favorites, superstar Paul Rudd. Talking to Nick the other day about it, he told me why the music of Power Ballad is what drew him to the role. Here he is.
1: Yeah, so the movie, we shot it in Dublin with this amazing filmmaker, John Carney, Irish filmmaker, who always does such a great job of including music in his movies. Once, one of my favorites in Sing Street. And so I was dying to get my hands on the script when I heard that he was working on a movie about basically a wedding singer who had big dreams that didn't pan out, who's singing at a wedding where a pop star trying to find his sound kind of is there as a guest. They meet, they have this great connection. And they start, you know, jamming on music that night and talking about creativity and this, that, the other. And you think the movie's going to go that direction, they're going to become friends. And it cuts a completely different direction. And my character effectively, you know, steals the song.
0: Right.
1: I guess it's better to say we don't know if he's stolen it or not. That's kind of the question the movie asks. And it's just a really fun ride. Paul gives an incredible performance. The music is great. And I'm so excited for people to see it. Feels like a really good feel-good movie for the summer.
0: Nick Jonas there, the movie Power Ballad, which is in theaters now. Here he is, AT40 Extra, Jealous.

0: Somber number 6.
1: Coming up next,
0: Alex Warren spends a 6 week in the same spot with one of the biggest tracks of the year, and Ella Langley, two spots closer to her first number one. AT40 next.
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1: We are getting real close to number one. Well, Miranda Lambert was one of the co-writers behind Ella Langley's hit Choosin' Texas, and she says she knew the track was a smash when she saw fan reactions in real time. Miranda started covering Choosin' Texas during her live show, and after only being out for a week, she saw people singing along like they've known it for years. She decided to move the song to basically the end of her set because people would cheer so loud for it. Choosin' Texas, Ella Langley, number five. Just when

number 5, choosing Texas. So Golden by Huntrix has already won an Academy Award, a Grammy, and an iHeartRadio Music Award, but the song just took home another set of trophies, beating out some major superstars. The track won Best Vocal Performance and Best Pop Song at the American Music Awards, and it was recognized as Song of the Year, which included Taylor Swift, Morgan Wallen, and Sabrina Carpenter as nominees. Can't get enough of it. It's on AT40 at number 4.

will fade eventually. So if our time is running out, day after day, we'll make the mundane a masterpiece. Oh my, my, oh my, my love, I take one look at you, you're taking me out.

0: Alex Warren. At number three, that's Ordinary. We're almost halfway through the year. Can you believe it? And so far, Olivia Dean is the only act to hit number one twice. But can she keep it going for 4 weeks? Or will Bruno Mars reclaim that top spot? We'll find out who has the biggest song in North America when we reveal the top two in just a second.
1: AT40
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0: We are down to the top two. And at the American Music Awards the other day, there was a seven-way tie for the most wins with three trophies each. BTS, Cardi B, Huntrix, Cat's Eye, Somber, Sabrina Carpenter, and our number two artist took home three awards, with this next singer winning Best Male R&B Artist, Best R&B Album, and Best R&B Song for this one at number two.

0: the second biggest song in the land. And now there's nothing left but number one. And this artist at the top made a deeply personal and intimate album. And she says the secret to capturing that vulnerability is getting out of the studio. Instead of booking a typical recording studio for her project, she teamed up with her closest producers and writers, and they rented a house in East London with recording gear all set up in the kitchen, big windows, looking out into a beautiful garden. And she said that the room became the biggest tool in creating the songs, because you can have fanciest equipment in the world, but if an artist isn't comfortable in that space, none of it matters. Makes sense that the kitchen is where she cooked up the number one song of the week.
1: Number one.
0: It is Olivia Dean. So easy. The number one song on AT40 for 4 weeks.

0: weeks on top for Olivia Dean. Congratulations. And that is your countdown this weekend. Seacrest here. Appreciate you checking in. Next time, Somber. Ella Langley. Definitely ones to watch because with their momentum, they could speed up to number one any day now. Until we talk again, stay with us on social at American Top 40. And I will look for you weeknights on Wheel of Fortune with Vanna White. See you soon.
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3: Seacrest with you from Hollywood, ready to count them down from 40 to number one. And today on the show, Nick Jonas has a new movie out with Paul Rudd. It's called Power Ballad. We're going to hear from Nick about that. Plus, Teddy Swims makes a big move on the chart with the lead single from his next project. Now, let's go. Number 40, Pink Pony Club, Chapel Roan.

Pony Club Chapel Roan, and that is number 40. And before we get into the rest of the countdown, let's run it back from last week. At number 3, it was Alex Warren, Ordinary.

0: and Olivia Dean on top for 3 weeks.
1: I think it's so easy to fall in love.
0: That's how we left each other. Now let's pick back up with 39, Rubber Band Man, Mumford & Sons featuring Hozier. When you call

0: us forever, babe.
1: That is Rubber Band Man, Mumford & Sons featuring Hozier. Well, Miles Smith had originally planned to release his highly anticipated debut album this weekend, but he pushed the project back a week for a very important reason. He needed a break. Miles had been going pretty much nonstop for the past year between touring, writing, recording, and now promotion for the album, and he needed a little bit of downtime for himself before he got even busier. My Mess, My Heart, My Life is set to come out next weekend. Here's one of the tracks. Nice to Meet You, 38.

0: Matt is on the verge of making the chart. Folded Kehlani.
1: Coming up next.
0: More music coming from Hozier, and it's a hit that's been around for 111 weeks. One of the biggest runs of all time, plus the Frey, Maroon 5, each rise a notch. Starting next.
1: AT40 is back in a sec.
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2: The Canadian

Maroon 5, Heroin, that is number 37. Just getting started on the run to the top, and artists will spend years trying to figure out the secret to making a number one song. But Hozier says that his smash hit Too Sweet happened by accident. Before it officially released, his team sent the track to a podcast for the host to preview before interviewing Hozier, and they posted a snippet on social media without permission, so it was taken down quickly. But after fans heard it, the clip immediately went viral on TikTok, and then Hozier felt like he had to put it out. And it wasn't long before it became one of the biggest singles of his career. Too Sweet, 36.

Sweet Hosier at 36. And next month, The Fray head out on their Summer of Light tour, celebrating 20 years of their hit album, How to Save a Life. The run kicks off July 10th in Indianapolis and wraps up in September in Albuquerque, New Mexico. Got all the dates posted at AmericanTop40.com. Here's their latest single, Ice Cold Lakes 35.

0: you.
1: Down the 6-34, tit for tat. That is Tate McRae. All right, it has been 8 years since the passing of Avicii, but the other day he was honored in Vegas with a new wax figure at Madame Tussauds, featuring the DJ behind a set of turntables. It was unveiled just before the kickoff of the Electric Daisy Carnival, one of the world's biggest EDM festivals, which draws more than 200,000 fans to the city of Las Vegas. Here's one of his songs that reached number one back in 2013, Wake Me Up, an 1840 Extra. Feel

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1: Coming up next,
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0: We are rolling through the biggest songs of the week. Seacrest here. Thanks for checking in. Justin Bieber is working on new music, and it seems he's finding inspiration in the barnyard. He posted some photos on social of a studio setup loaded with cables and instruments, but he also included some shots of quality time with his son Jack visiting chickens and goats on a farm. Don't know much about his next project, but based on what he released last year, it may catch us totally by surprise. Here he is with Daisy's 33.

Misery, the Goo Goo Dolls, number 32. And Sabrina Carpenter now has two projects on the vinyl albums chart, with sales of physical records jumping in the last week. Both Short and Sweet and her latest, Man's Best Friend, are some of the most purchased vinyl records lately, because people love dropping the needle to hear the warm sounds of songs like this, Espresso 31.

0: 31 Espresso, Sabrina Carpenter.
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0: 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This.
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0: to
1: run to you. Tyler Shaw, 30. And earlier this year, Lady Gaga held an intimate concert in L.A. with no phones allowed, so no one really knows what happened on stage until now. She just released a live recording of the show called Mayhem Requiem, which she describes as the final chapter of the Mayhem era, with different arrangements and reworks of classic hits. We are unsure what her next move's going to be now that she's said goodbye to Mayhem. Right now, here's a duet from Lady Gaga and Bruno Mars, Die With a Smile, 29.

Lady Gaga and Bruno Mars at 29, Die with a Smile. We are inside the top 30. And Zara Larsson currently out on tour for her Midnight Sun album, and the shows look like a big party from start to finish. But Zara says when she gets off the stage, her second job begins. When the rest of her team goes to sleep, she stays up listening to production for a new album or going through pitches for visuals and even looking at merch designs. She wants to be as involved as possible with every aspect of her world, which usually keeps her up till about 6 a.m. Here she is at number 28, Midnight Sun.

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13: We are moving through your top 30. If you're listening to the countdown, it's safe to assume you're a fan of music, right? But when it comes to your favorite artist, you might not be at the same level of fandom as Jack White. We'll tell you more about his love for the Beatles after 27, Stargazing Miles Smith.

Stargazing 27, Miles Smith. All right, so let me go back to Jack White. An old video has resurfaced showing one of his hidden talents, which is an encyclopedic knowledge of the Beatles catalog. He claims he can name any Beatles song within 1 second of hearing it, and he proves it with a test, which was almost totally perfect, except for a small stumble where he mistook Back in the USSR for Dear Prudence. The video, if you want to see, it's posted at AmericanTop40.com. Here is 26, Swim, BTS. Swim.

0: just wanna dive.
1: BTS, Swim, down 7-26, our biggest fall of the week. So let's go back to Ray. In the early part of her career, she was stuck in a deal that forced her to make songs that she didn't really believe in. She felt sort of out of control of her own music. But now with the release of her latest project, this album May Contain Hope, it's called, she has final say over the creative direction, from the album cover to performing on stage barefoot. It's all hers. And if anyone doubts her vision, she has over 500 million streams for this one here. Where is my husband? Ray, 25.

Lady Gaga and Doechii at number 24. All right, Time Magazine has released its list of the 100 entertainers with the biggest philanthropic impact. Some major pop superstars were recognized. The list includes Elton John, Shakira, and Rihanna for their accomplishments in making the world a better place. And here is Rihanna, Diamonds, and AT40 Extra.

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Charlotte Cardin, The Way We Touch, 23. So let's get to Teddy Swims. If you study the lyrics of his new single, Mr. Know-It-All, you kind of get an intro lesson in sociology. The track explores the concept of a self-fulfilling prophecy and its inverse, the self-defeating prophecy, with a story about being convinced his girlfriend will break up with him, so he does anything he can do to save it. But he tries so hard that he creates totally new problems and the relationship ends anyway. Teddy says he became obsessed with what's known as the prophet's dilemma, which inspired him to write this one. Mr. Know-It-All is at 22.

There's Dominic Fike at 21, baby doll. All right, I want to send a big congratulations to Miley Cyrus, who was recently honored with a star on the Hollywood Walk of Fame. She officially made history as the first person born in the 90s to receive a star. So we're playing her latest hit on AT40. This is an extra, Younger You, Miley Cyrus. Hey.

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3: All right, Madonna announced recently that her upcoming album, Confessions 2, is a direct follow-up to her 2005 project, Confessions on a Dance Floor. And there are rumors that the tour supporting the album could get a sequel as well. She's been posting online to celebrate the 20th anniversary of the launch of the Confessions tour, which kicked off in May back in 2005. And fans believe she's hinting at a new run in 2026. Nothing official announced yet, but seems like it's happening. In the meantime, here's a track from her next project with Sabrina Carpenter. Bring Your Love, number 20.
4: Sabrina.

Your Love, up three spaces to number 20, Madonna and Sabrina Carpenter. So Noah Kahan has toured the world and sold out legendary stadiums like Fenway Park, so when it comes to live shows, all that's left is starting his own festival. He already has that covered, too. He just announced his Out of the Blue Festival, set for January of 2027 in Cancun, Mexico. The lineup includes sets from Hayley Williams, The Head and the Heart, Mount Joy, and a headlining performance from the guy behind it all, Noah Kahan. Here he is at 19, The Great Divide.

One Republic, that's 18, Needs Your Love. Well, the latest single from Pink Panthers is inspired by her struggles with finding love across the pond. As a British-born artist starting a relationship with a guy in the States, it's called Stateside, and before it officially released, she said at a fan Q&A that she believed it would be everyone's favorite song from her new mixtape, and she was right. This one could make the chart soon. Stateside, Pink Panthers and Zara Larsson on the verge of making it here.

0: hear the same. Stateside, Pink Panthers, and Zara Larsson on the verge of making our chart.
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0: All right, Bruno Mars just ahead with the current number one R&B track. Keep it here.
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2: Ryan Seacrest with you, Count Him Down, and Alex Warren just a few dates into his Finding Family on the Road tour. And he said he prepared for his first arena run by getting some advice from veterans like Ed Sheeran and Shawn Mendes. Ed reminded him that not every performance will be perfect and to not let a rough moment take over the night. Shawn gave him tips on vocal care to help protect his voice after giving it his all at every show. This weekend, Alex is playing Seattle, Washington, and Vancouver, British Columbia. All the other dates are up at AmericanTop40.com. 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

0: Ophelia.
1: The Fate of Ophelia, Taylor Swift, number 16. And later in the countdown, we'll find out if Bruno Mars can snag the number one spot from Olivia Dean with a hit from his new album. But he's got another track here at 15, Risk It All, AT40. For just a

0: to come home.
1: Homesick, 14, Jamie Fine. All right, Tove Lo's got a new album due out in September. It's called Estrus, which she describes as a primal and contradicting emotional chaos. She says anyone looking for good advice in the lyrics will be disappointed because the songs have a lot of feeling but no solutions. While we wait for new stuff, here is her biggest hit from 2014, Habits, 1840 Extra.

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1: Coming up next.
0: Well, Taylor Swift is on the way with one of her three hits this week. And Olivia Rodrigo is coming with the first single from her brand new album, which is out this weekend. Stay where you are.
1: AT40 is back in a sec.
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0: We're running through the hottest songs in the country. Still a few songs left between us and number one, so let's get back to it. 13, Drop Dead, Olivia Rodrigo.

Drop Dead, number 13, Olivia Rodrigo. We're just outside the top 10. And a lot of artists say they write songs at home, then finish the track in a full studio. But for Sommer, his bedroom is the studio. He said his hit Back to Friends started with a drum loop that he made on his computer by himself in his room, and the rest of the track was built on top of the vibey rhythm. The drums you hear in this song are the exact same sound he made in his bedroom because he loved the way everything blended together, and remaking it would only ruin the recipe. Sommer's at 12.

Somber, number 12, Back to Friends. Later this year, Ariana Grande said that her Eternal Sunshine tour would be her last hurrah, and she'd be putting her music career on pause for the moment, but that did not last long. Her next album, Petal, is due out July 31st, and the lead single could land on the countdown soon. Here's Hate That I Made You Love Me, AT40 on the Verge track.

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1: Coming up next,
0: we will hear from Nick Jonas about his new movie with Paul Rudd coming up. Plus, Harry Styles scores the 7th top 10 of his solo career with this.
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2: We are down to the top 10. And Dua Lipa just made some big announcements in both her music career and her personal life. We'll fill you in after 10. Die on This Hill, Sienna Spyro.

0: Sienna Spyro, 10, Die on This Hill. So let me go back to Dua Lipa for a second. It's been 2 years since she released her last project, Radical Optimism, but she just unveiled a new album and a live film that will put fans front row at one of her biggest shows. It's called Dua Lipa, Live from Mexico, and the album and film captures her Mexico City concerts from her recent Radical Optimism tour, which you can hear wherever you get your music or watch the show on YouTube. And a congratulations to Dua, who just got married to Callum Turner. An intimate ceremony in London. So much going on in the world of Dua Lipa.
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American Girls, Harry Styles up 3 to number 8. Well, the new album from Gracie Abrams is titled Daughter from Hell, and she wants fans to know she chose that name for herself, not her dad, who is a famous Hollywood director, J.J. Abrams. She said the project is a reflection of her life up to now as she navigates her 20s, and when people hear the full body of work, everything will make sense. The album's out now. Lead single here could make the countdown soon. It's called Hit the Wall in 1840 on the Verge track.

0: Gracie Abrams hit the wall on the verge of making the chart.
1: Coming up next.
0: Congratulations to Somber for his 3 wins at the American Music Awards. We have his latest in a second, and Olivia Dean with the song that topped our chart for 3 weeks. Next.
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0: going 3 to number 7, Man I Need, Olivia Dean. So jumping back to Nick Jonas, besides balancing a music career with the Jonas Brothers and his solo work, he's also an accomplished actor. He's got a new movie out, starring alongside one of my favorites, superstar Paul Rudd. Talking to Nick the other day about it, he told me why the music of Power Ballad is what drew him to the role. Here he is.
1: Yeah, so the movie, we shot it in Dublin with this amazing filmmaker, John Carney, Irish filmmaker, who always does such a great job of including music in his movies. Once, one of my favorites, in Sing Street. And so I was dying to get my hands on the script when I heard that he was working on a movie about basically a wedding singer who had big dreams that didn't pan out, who's singing at a wedding where a pop star trying to find his sound kind of is there as a guest. They meet, they have this great connection. And they start, you know, jamming on music that night and talking about creativity and this, that, the other. And you think the movie's going to go that direction, they're going to become friends. And it cuts a completely different direction. And my character effectively, you know, steals the song.
0: Right.
1: I guess it's better to say we don't know if he's stolen it or not. That's kind of the question the movie asks. And it's just a really fun ride. Paul gives an incredible performance. The music is great. And I'm so excited for people to see it. Feels like a really good feel-good movie for the summer.
0: Nick Jonas there, the movie Power Ballad, which is in theaters now. Here he is, 1840 Extra, Jealous.

0: Summer number 6.
1: Coming up next,
0: Alex Warren spends a 6-week in the same spot with one of the biggest tracks of the year, and Ella Langley, two spots closer to her first number one. AT40 next.
1: AT40 is back in a sec.
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0: We are getting real close to number one. Well, Miranda Lambert was one of the co-writers behind Ella Langley's hit Choosin' Texas, and she says she knew the track was a smash when she saw fan reactions in real time. Miranda started covering Choosin' Texas during her live show, and after only being out for a week, she saw people singing along like they've known it for years. She decided to move the song to basically the end of her set because people would cheer so loud for it. Choosin' Texas, Ella Langley, number 5.

number 5, choosing Texas. So Golden by Huntrix has already won an Academy Award, a Grammy, and an iHeartRadio Music Award, but the song just took home another set of trophies, beating out some major superstars. The track won Best Vocal Performance and Best Pop Song at the American Music Awards, and it was recognized as Song of the Year, which included Taylor Swift, Morgan Wallen, and Sabrina Carpenter as nominees. Can't get enough of it. It's on AT40 at number 4.

0: Alex Warren. At number three, that's Ordinary. We're almost halfway through the year. Can you believe it? And so far, Olivia Dean is the only act to hit number one twice. But can she keep it going for 4 weeks? Or will Bruno Mars reclaim that top spot? We'll find out who has the biggest song in North America when we reveal the top two in just a second.
1: AT40 continues next.
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0: We are down to the top two. And at the American Music Awards the other day, there was a 7-way tie for the most wins with 3 trophies each. BTS, Cardi B, Huntrix, Cat's Eye, Somber, Sabrina Carpenter, and our number 2 artist took home 3 awards, with this next singer winning Best Male R&B Artist, Best R&B Album, and Best R&B Song for this one at number 2.

0: the second biggest song in the land. And now there's nothing left but number one. And this artist at the top made a deeply personal and intimate album. And she says the secret to capturing that vulnerability is getting out of the studio. Instead of booking a typical recording studio for her project, she teamed up with her closest producers and writers, and they rented a house in East London with recording gear all set up in the kitchen, big windows, looking out into a beautiful garden. And she said that the room became the biggest tool in creating the songs, because you can have the fanciest equipment in the world, but if an artist isn't comfortable in that space, none of it matters. Makes sense that the kitchen is where she cooked up the number one song of the week.
1: Number one.
0: It is Olivia Dean. So easy. The number one song on AT40 for 4 weeks.

weeks on top for Olivia Dean. Congratulations. And that is your countdown this weekend. Seacrest here. I appreciate you checking in. Next time, Somber, Ella Langley. Definitely ones to watch because with their momentum, they could speed up to number one any day now. Until we talk again, stay with us on social at American Top 40. And I will look for you weeknights on Wheel of Fortune with Vanna White. See you soon.

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Hey there, it's Asta. Happy Sunday. Hope you get some time outside today, if the weather cooperates. Quite the storm we had early this morning. Coming up on the show, new social media rules may be coming to Canada. We'll hear from the richest female musician in history. And a Niagara Falls celebrity is saving cats. First, Justin Bieber, Ghost on Dream.

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0: This is Dream Country.

Love is taking care of himself right now, trying to be strong while on tour with Khalid this summer. He's completed 10 shows on the It's Always Summer Somewhere tour, but Love deeply struggling with his mental health and taking care of himself for the first time. So it's really important. Unfortunately, we'll not be on tour for the rest of the summer with Khalid. So if you have tickets to any of those shows, just be aware. That's why.

We may see a change in the near future from the Canadian government enforcing the Safe Social Media Act, Bill C-34. It would restrict the use of social media for kids under the age of 16. Now, the issue is that teens always find a way. So in my house, the rules are the rules, whether it's no social media before 13, which is the rule now based on the platforms, or, you know, if it's an age rating on a game or a movie. I'm kind of a stickler for that because I didn't create these things. I don't know more about them than anybody else, especially the ones who did make it. So these are the rules we abide by. But my boys have friends who have had Instagram or Snapchat since they were 10. So would a bill change things for kids on social media? I'd love to believe so, but I don't.

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Mostly like a Great Dane, right? His ears, his size. That's what I think of, at least. Well, Netflix has just released what their Scooby will look like in the live-action version, though he is CGI. Scooby-Doo looks like a brown lab. Some are defending it, saying he is a Great Dane. He just has floppy ears. But that's pretty signature of Scooby-Doo, the short ears that point up. And this dog does not have it. Regardless, he's cute, yes, but to me, he's no Scoob.

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1: Joel Zimmerman, better known as Deadmau5, from Niagara Falls, is one of the most famously outspoken cat lovers in the music industry, which is ironic, cat and mouse, you know. Just last week, he donated $30,000 to the Humane Society of Oakville, Milton, and Halton to help 27 rescue cats. How it came about, the Humane Society posted on social asking for the public's help to raise the funds to help with intake exams, vaccinations, spaying and neutering, microchipping, and basically just prepping these 27 cats for adoption. All Deadmau5 wrote on the post was, "I got you," and poof, the money was there. What a hero. And, you know, it is so rare for a mouse to take care of cats.

Japan holds the record for the fastest experimental internet speed. They reached a staggering 1.02 petabytes per second. That is about 3.5 to 4 million times faster than our regular internet, which would allow you to download the entire Netflix streaming library in literally a second. Imagine the work you could get done. Imagine how much my boys would do on the internet with 4 million times faster internet.

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but I think that you are made of stardust. Unconditional, you put up with so much.

Winehouse's dad took her friends to court on Monday, but to no avail. He was trying to stop them from auctioning off Amy's clothing and possessions years after her death. Now, the court heard arguments that the friends took advantage of a grieving father's forgetfulness and pocketed over $1.4 million. Now, unfortunately for him, the court saw no deliberate wrongdoing. The friends had the things, he didn't collect them, so they became their possession. That whole, like, abandoned property rule. So now he's just without the items, which is really sad.

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Morgan Wallen is getting in his own way yet again. He made headlines during a concert in Denver, Colorado, when he aggressively flipped his piano on stage because he was frustrated with the continuous technical difficulties and audio malfunctions. Flipped a piano. I'm not talking a keyboard here. I'm talking a full-on upright piano. He knocked it down, finished the song a cappella, which really just sounds like a temper tantrum from a grown man, does it not?

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2: 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Huh? 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